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1: I'll borrow Courtney Lopez taking a quick look at the buzz because National Treasure 3 is in the works. Director John Turteltaub, that's a cool name, Turteltaub, he revealed Friday that a third installment of the Nick Cage franchise is in the works. Word is that Disney has approved the script. John broke the news while appearing live on the National Treasure Hunt podcast. There's a whole podcast? Okay. He said, it's happening. You're the first people I have said this out loud to.
2: Oh, wow. I disagree. Turteltaub is a terrible name.
1: Really?
2: If I were to meet someone and marry them, which of course I'm not because I'm happily married, and their name was Turteltaub, I would turn around Taub.
1: Wow. Okay. That's what you got from that. Okay.
3: Coming up. More Mario Lopez coming up.
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1: I'm with Mario Courtney Lopez. 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But first, Cordo is going to break down a few of the new things hitting TV and streaming today.
2: Jeopardy! 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The high-stakes tournament returns with two quarterfinal episodes. Top Jeopardy! Champions compete in multi-night event that runs through early September.
0: You know what I think I could compete in? Rock and Roll Jeopardy! The music edition.
2: You actually could.
0: I think I could be okay in that.
2: You actually could. Martha Cook, Season 1. It's on Netflix. Martha Stewart opens her kitchen for a new reality cooking series. Expect recipes, technique, and her trademark mix of elegance and no-nonsense instruction. And I hope she does some selfies, too.
0: She does mad thirst traps.
2: Love it. And Untold, The Testimony of Vince Young. It's also on Netflix. The sports documentary series follows the former Texas Longhorns and national quarterback as he recounts his rise as a college phenom and the turbulent years that followed in the pros.
0: Yeah, I was at the game, lucky to say, when Texas played USC at the Rose Bowl. It's considered one of the greatest college games ever. Happened to be there.
2: What year? Do you remember?
0: Oh, gosh. Must have been early 2000s. When did they? Oh, gosh. I can't. I'm racking my memory. And he looked like a man among boys out there. And that performance, everyone's like, oh, he's going to have the most illustrious career. But then it

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1: Yo, I'm Mauro Courtney Lopez. Got some August 25th birthdays to shout out shortly. Hang tight for those. In the meantime, any obscure holidays to celebrate, honey?
2: It is National Banana Split Day.
1: My parents will love this day because that is an old school dessert.
2: My parents, or my dad.
1: Yeah, my dad too. My mom likes them too. Go to Dairy Queen and they get a banana split. I don't think I've ever had one. I don't have a desire. I like bananas in my cereal. I'm not down in my ice cream.
2: In ice cream, no.
1: It's a weird move.
2: It's just weird. Yeah. They say the

0: Roma, Roma, ma, Gaga, ooh la la, wild job at romance.
1: The music from the 90s to now is on Now 105.1. Time to celebrate some August birthdays. Today, August 25th, of course, what up, Mario and Courtney Lopez? As always, Frazier's going to tell us he's turning a year older. We're going to try to guess the age. What do we got?
2: Pariah, Blake Lively.
1: Ooh. She seems to have kept going as if nothing happened.
2: She pretended like nothing happened, but the world didn't, and she's trying to turn it around. But, yeah, we'll see.
1: I think Blake is 38.
3: Balake is 40.
2: Balake is 39.
3: Oh,
1: right in the middle.
2: And just to clarify, I think both sides are pariah. So, there you go. Rachel Bilson from the OC.
3: Rachel is 38.
1: 39. 45. Oh, wow. Okay.
2: From Kenan and Kel. I believe he's a youth pastor now as well as acting and stuff again. Kel Mitchell.
1: He is also 45.
3: You know, with him, you can't Kel.
2: I knew that was coming and I couldn't stop myself.
3: He's 48.
2: He is 48.
3: Woohoo!
2: A Kel Mitchell fan. Claudia Schiffer, supermodel.
1: Claudia got to be 56.
3: Claudia is 60.
2: 55.
1: Oh, 55. Wow.
2: Miley's dad, Billy Ray Cyrus.
1: Billy Ray?
3: Billy is 62.
1: Looking good, Billy Ray. Feeling good, Lewis. Trading Places quote there. I think Billy is 63.
2: 65.
3: Oh.
2: And finally, from Kiss, Gene Simmons.
1: Okay, I think Gene is 72, but his tongue is 79.
3: I think this is a really tall guy, right?
1: They're all tall,
2: but they did wear platform boots as well. But he was tall.
1: He's the one with a long ton. Yeah, he was under his chin.
3: Yeah, I saw him at Burbank Airport, and I knew it was him walking in, but I didn't ask to see his tongue. So,
1: well, I appreciate that.
3: Gene is 79.
2: 77. Oh. 77.
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1: Music rolls on. You're on the morning, Courtney Lopez, just a few songs away from Cordo sharing something fun in Cordo's Corner. What are we talking about today, honey?
2: Ooh, homemade pumpkin spice. It's that time, y'all.
1: Ooh, almost that time. Well, maybe it is that time. All right, back with that in Cordo's Corner next.

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1: On with Mario and Courtney Lopez, making a quick stop in Porto's Corner for some homemade pumpkin spice help. All right, what you got for us?
2: So, you just said it. Homemade pumpkin spice, which is just cinnamon plus a few pantry spices. So it's pretty easy. The mix, it takes no more than 5 minutes. It's a relatable everyday blend. 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It's ground cinnamon, ground ginger, nutmeg, ground allspice, cloves, whisked until uniform, which means all one. Mm. Optional upgrades, a pinch of black pepper, a little mace, not the mace that you spray in your eyes, or a pinch of cardamom.
0: Don't card her before she goes into the club.
2: Yeah, well, we want to be carded, so do cardamom. And store in an airtight jar away from heat and light, and it's good for 6 to 12 months, everybody. That's good in case there's a earthquake or you get stranded in a room in your house.
0: You can freeze pumpkin bread, right?
2: You can freeze anything.
3: Yeah, you can freeze anything.
0: I guess you can freeze anything.
2: Yeah.
0: And it still tastes okay? All right.
2: Let's it doesn't go bad.
0: Okay.
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1: Mario and Courtney Lopez here. Music rolls on after some quick space buzz. Special lunar event happening this week, and NASA is turning it into a science experiment. The next full moon will have a partial lunar eclipse that'll make the moon look red, but it's just an illusion. It's called the Sturgeon Moon. It's not going to reach peak illumination until August 27th. NASA will be monitoring the moon's surface to test where and when our next moon landing may be. We're still going to the moon, huh?
2: Well, they're trying to go back, but I think we missed the first deadline already.
1: No special equipment apparently needed to watch the moon orbit. All you got to do, look up.
3: I'll be there on August 27th.
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1: Alvaro Courtney Lopez. Back to school creeping up on us. 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And now's your chance to say thank you with iHeartRadio's Thank a Teacher, powered by Donors Choose.
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1: I'm Mario Courtney Lopez. Some quick health buzz for you. Nothing more important than your health, of course, should be your top priority. So it's always good to know if your health is on track. Pay attention to your body signals, from how you feel to what you can do. Here's what to watch for, according to medical professionals, to know you're functioning well.
2: Can you get up from the floor without using your hands? You should be able to.
0: That's tough. That's tough even for a healthy person. I mean, I could do it, but everybody uses their hands to make it easier.
3: It is getting harder to do, but I can do it.
0: Yeah, that's tough.
2: Can you hold a deep, flat-footed squat? Like deep. I'm talking deep.
0: Yeah, the knees are going to be hurting, but yes. So far, so good, but yes.
2: You get hungry at regular times. I mean, what are regular times?
0: What does that mean?
3: By regular times, you mean all the time? Because yes, that's me.
0: Yes.
2: You know, and you can climb a few flights of stairs without getting out of breath.
0: Yes, if you climb a few flights of stairs and you're getting out of breath, you need to start hitting those steps a little more.
4: More Mario Lopez on the way.
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1: Yo, Mario, Courtney Lopez. Music rolls on after a quick peek at the buzz. FX bringing back the Sons of Anarchy cast for a new show. Oh, shout out to our homie Emilio Rivera. He's on that cast. Good dude. Network has ordered Legends, a limited series that brings back much of the outlaw biker drama's original crew, including Charlie Hunnam, Ron Perlman, Katie Sagal, Maggie Siff, and Tommy Flanagan. Well, hopefully Emilio's there.
2: I know. We're just going to throw it out there for good luck. It follows the cast as they reunite at a fan convention more than a decade after the show ended. When a real-world threat takes place, Hunnam developed the show with Jonathan Groff.
0: Wait. Is it like a show about the show or afterwards?
3: I don't know. That's all I know.
0: At a fan convention? What? Okay. This is a different take.
2: Well, fun fact, I actually call Sonny, our boy, Sun Buns of Anarchy.
0: There you go.

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1: Keeping the music and fun coming your way. What up, Mario? Courtney Lopez here. Congrats to Christopher Nolan. Odyssey has set an all-time R-rated record after being in theaters for over a month. It's become the highest grossing R-rated movie of all time. I feel like these records are being broke every year because the prices of tickets go up every year.
2: Well, that does change it and make it weird because it should just be number of tickets sold.
1: Correct.
2: Or that's number of people who have attended, whatever.
0: That's the true barometer. Because if you do go by that, I believe E.T. and Jaws are still number one.
2: You go back to the early 80s when you basically had to go to the theater to see them and they were in there for like months.
3: What do you mean basically? You had to.
2: Well, you could wait until it came out on VHS 9 months later.
3: Oh, that's true.
0: So we've got The Odyssey, Deadpool and Wolverine, and The Joker were the R-rated movies to ever gross over a billion.
4: Mario Lopez will be right back.
0: You've heard me share stories about the urgent need facing families right now in Venezuela and Colombia following devastating earthquakes. 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
1: 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Love hearing from you. Questions, comments, jokes, random thoughts, whatever you got. Been digging through our mentions. Back to see what's on your mind next.

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1: Errol Mario Courtney Lopez, taking a quick look at what's on your mind. Love hearing from you. Questions, comments, random thoughts, whatever you got. At On With Mario on Facebook and X, at On With Mario Lopez on IG. What'd you find for us, honey?
2: This is from at Chad Vandal 81, and he said, bro, I'm so proud of you for finally admitting you love Nickelback. Let me know when you're ready. I've got some similar bands that you love.
1: Chad Vandal 81, I pointed out that I didn't realize Nickelback had a couple bangers. And the reason I came to find that out, my daughter, who's recently gotten into drums lately, has been playing a couple Nickelback songs on her drums, along with a lot of Metallica, by the way.
3: Yes.
1: And
3: I saw her doing...
1: Easy Lover.
3: Yeah, which was really impressive.
1: She likes a lot of the old school rock songs. But what's the Animal, I think she was playing.
3: It is Animal, yes.
1: Yeah, and that...
3: That's your favorite Nickelback song.
1: That's a good jam.
3: What's your Mount Rushmore of Nickelback songs?
1: That's George Washington through Abraham Lincoln. That's all I know.
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0: 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Time for a mini pop culture pop quiz.
1: On with Mario. Pop quiz.
0: All right, what are we doing, Frazier?
2: Take your buzzers. You'll need those.
3: I'm green, right?
2: You are green. He is blue, as usual. This week marks the 27th anniversary of Christina Aguilera's self-titled debut album.
3: What a Girl Wants.
2: Came out in 1999, the year that we graduated high school. By we, I mean Courtney and I.
0: Ooh.
2: So we're going to play a little Name That Tune, a little mini quiz.
3: Meanwhile, you were early 90s.
2: You were in the same decade.
0: That's true. I should have been actually 92, too. I was 16.
3: Well, I should have been 2000.
2: But you're a year later? Was it a year later or a year earlier?
0: Well, I started early.
2: Oh, yeah, because your birthday is
0: my birthday. Makes sense. Our kids is, if I was like where my kids are, I would have been class of 92.
2: Yeah, it makes sense. Okay, so we're going to do a quick mini round of Name That Tune with some Christina Aguilera songs. So get your hands on buzzers, and here we go.
3: Don't look at me.
2: Courtney. Beautiful is correct.
0: Wow, that was pretty good. One
2: beautiful
0: note, that was pretty good.
2: Correct.
0: This is in your wheelhouse, too, right here.
2: Here we go. There's three
3: it's
2: left.
3: Here, girl. Come on.
2: Just three left. Courtney.
3: Fighter?
2: That is correct.
0: Wow.
2: 2-0.
0: I didn't know you were a huge Aguilera super fan.
2: She loves Aguilera as much as you love Nickelback.
3: Do you know, fun fact, Dominic has been playing her music and I started laughing. Yes.
0: Really?
2: That kid has an eclectic taste in music. It's impressive.
0: He's into a lot of the boy bands, like that era, like NSYNC.
3: Yeah.
0: Aguilera.
3: He put it on in my car, and I go, why are you playing this?
2: That's awesome.
4: That's hilarious.
2: All right, there's two left. Here we go. Hands on buzzers. Mario.
0: Genie in a Bottle.
2: That is correct.
0: Oh, that's it. That's all I know.
2: 2-1. One left. Here we go. Mario.
0: Lady Marmalade.
2: That is correct.
0: Wow, I tied it up.
2: It is 2-2. I don't have a fifth song, so we will continue tomorrow.
0: Ooh.
1: More Mario Lopez next.
0: The future of cornhole is here. 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

Lopez here, getting close to the end of our radio fun. Just one last thing to get to, plus probably enough time to play a request or two before I get out of here. 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

0: Miguel Mara and Courtney Lopez. Almost the end of our radio fun, but before we go, we got to get to one last thing. Have you heard of a food divorce? Instead of arguing what's for dinner, more couples are choosing to eat separately, even when they live together. The idea is called a food divorce. It has nothing to do with breaking up. It's for couples with different tastes, diets, schedules, or cravings who are tired of the nightly debate over what to eat. So each person makes their own meal and eats on their own time. Don't worry, they're not giving up on quality time. Date nights, weekend brunches, special meals together are still on the menu. You can only have a food divorce, I feel, if you have no kids. What are you going to do with the kids? I take the boys, you take the girl. I mean, they think it's really complicated.
1: Yeah.
0: Food divorce prior to kids, I guess. But come on. If you're a real man, you've got to eat anything. Whatever your wife wants, you got to eat anything.
1: We've never had an argument over food.
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0: Mario Courtney Lopez here, keeping the music coming your way as we squeeze in some quick fashion buzz. Forget dressing up. The latest fashion trend? Dressing like you're heading back to bed. Okay. Growing number of celebs and influencers are embracing the, quote, sleepy girl aesthetic or the Adam Sandler look. He's basically been doing this
1: for years guys,
0: now.
1: It's the Adam Sandler.
0: Yeah. Pajamas, nightgowns, slip dresses, loungewear. Those are everyday outfits now. Hailey Bieber, Dakota Johnson stars are proving that sleepwear can double as streetwear. You still got to pair it with the right accessories, though. Isn't that just called being sloppy?
2: Well, it depends. It sounds like to me they're sleeping in lingerie because my ripped...
0: I don't think you can cruise around in lingerie.
2: Well, no, because a lace is a big thing right now, lace shorts. Remember I wore them to a dinner one night?
0: And you look like you were in... Wow.
2: And you said, aren't those... For sleep?
1: For later.
0: Yeah. Oh, wow. You're ahead of this trend.
2: I am.
0: You're sleepy girl aesthetic.
2: I am sleepy girl aesthetic.
0: Great. Skip.

0: 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She is back with a new album, Good Grief, out Friday.
1: 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I could

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3: 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We're Maroon 5.
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1: Just so you know, LinkedIn has an anti-flirting policy. Hey, it's Shannon now. I can't believe we need to talk about this. But actually, a lot of people are going to a different social media platform to find jobs instead. It's on the way for you in

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1: Where are people going to find jobs these days? Hey, it's Shannon. 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

1051. 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

Music from the 90s to now for Ames and all central Iowa. This is Now 105.1. What is the longest time that you are willing to drive before you consider flying? Americans, they cap it at a certain number. I'll tell you what it is in the next 10 minutes. Apparently, I'm not patient enough.

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1: 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According to Claire, though, there is no limit to where she is willing to drive.
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1: It's good to know Taylor Swift is just like us. 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
1: Did you get a chance to get your pumpkin spice latte yesterday? 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
1: Well, it turns out that kids that are like 14 and less have more makeup than the average adult. Hey, it's Shannon Owen. And that's because TikTok, beauty influencers, makeup tutorials, those are all prominent things in 2026, correct? Jolene, you said that you're going to allow your daughter, who's 12 years old, to start wearing makeup, but there's a caveat to this.
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1: One of the most creative minds in the music industry. Hey, it's Shannon. Of course, I'm talking about Billie Eilish. And you can see that firsthand in her concert film, Hit Me, which is on Paramount+.

the home of Valentine in the Morning, now 105.1. $1,000 and a trip out to the hottest music festival there is. How you can win. That's coming up in the next 10 minutes. My name is Shannon. Oh, thanks for hanging out.

0: The music from the 90s to now is on Now 105.1. Are you one of those people that when you're in charge of the playlist, everybody kind of looks at you and they're like, what type of music are you interested in? Considering it bounces all over the place, because if that is you, the iHeartRadio Music Festival is exactly where you want to be. Kenny Chesney, the Goo Goo Dolls, Snoop Dogg, BTS, Cardi B, and so many others. It is like the best of the best all-in-one festival. 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Plus, $1,000 to spend while you're in Las Vegas as well, which, you know, I mean, there's casinos, there's great shopping, there's a great food scene. 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If you want a chance to win, make sure you're listening around 9 o'clock this morning.
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Now that we have our pumpkin spice lattes back in action, when does the Gilmore Girls marathon start up? Please let me know. I'll watch it with you.

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1: 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Hey, it's Shannon O. We got so many great podcasts and so many awesome stations that will help you, you know, keep an eye on some players that you need to be watching. Never

The home of Valentine in the Morning, now 105.1. Most Americans think it's totally okay to break the law, but only when it comes to this. I'll tell you what it is in 6 minutes. My name is Shannon. Oh, this is Lady Gaga.

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1: At least 30% of Americans think it's okay to speed. It's totally normal. And the majority of Americans think that it's more important to keep up with the pace of traffic than obey the speed limits. I'm going to tell you one thing. Hey, it's Shannon O, and you are still going to get pulled over even if you use that excuse with the cop. Oh, I was just keeping up with traffic. Danielle, though, you got lucky last time you got pulled over. What happened?
2: So I was going 60 in a 45, and he immediately pulled me over. He said, okay, so I want to play a game with you. I have this coin. On one side it says warning. On the other side it says ticket. I'm going to let you flip the coin, and you get to decide whether or not you get a ticket or a warning. And I got a warning.
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1: What's a song that's going to put you in a good mood? 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
1: How old were you when you got your first summer job? Hey, it's Shannon Owen. It seems like there are less and less teenage workers every single year. In fact, this year especially. I'll share those details coming up in the next 10 minutes.

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1: I think I was 14 years old when I first suited up in my cummerbund and my bow tie. Hey, it's Shannon. Oh, yes, my first job ever was at a movie theater, and some of my best memories in high school and parts of college stem from that job. Something that not a lot of kids would know about these days, because 35% of kids ages 16 to 19 years old had jobs this summer, down tremendously from the 90s when more than 50% of that age group actually had a job. I'm curious, how old were you when you got your first job, Michelle?
2: I started working at McDonald's when I was 13 years old.
1: Ooh, McDonald's would have been fun, although I probably would have eaten all the fries in sight. Thanks for calling in. What about you? How old were you and what was your first job? Hit that talk back, Mike.
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Central Iowa's Now 105.1 with Valentine in the Morning. Did you see that Drake was at one of Ella Langley's shows this past weekend? Could a collaboration be in the works? Hoping for it. Shannon O with Choosing Texas on Now.

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1: If you like to vacation with a nice little cruise, this might crush your spirit. Hey, it's Shannon. Cruise ships are now banning one of the best activities, at least in my opinion. 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
1: Hey, it's Shannon on iHeart 2000s. Hope you're having a great Wednesday so far. Rubber ducks are a fan favorite tradition of cruising. You bring rubber ducks on a cruise, and a lot of times people will tag them with where they're from. You hide them around the cruise ship, and then if you see one, you pick it up. It's kind of a fun little silly way to stay connected. Well, more cruise lines are banning these ducks. In fact, Morella is the latest to be added to the list. 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Sad day.
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the home of Valentine in the Morning, now 105.1. There's something magical that happens when an Olivia Dean song comes on. Talk to me, talk to me. I don't know, it's just like this femininity in the air, right? Talk to me, talk

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1: I think TV has been ruined for us. Hey, it's Shannon L. I'll give you my theory as to why that is in the next 10 minutes.

0: 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When is the last time that you've actually planned your schedule around a TV show? Hey, it's Shannon. Oh, I ask. I feel like TV shows were a great way to pull us all together, and now they're tearing us apart because you can watch whatever you want, whenever you want. So I feel like not a lot of people actually plan to watch these shows together, unless your name is Aaron. You still do this with a friend?
1: Me and my friend get together and watch Reacher and Only Murders in the Building.
0: So you get together every single week to watch these shows?
1: Then we just talk about it. Like, with Only Murders, we talk about it and, like, we try to see who the killer is and, like, we discuss and give our theories.
0: Aaron, you're giving me all hope back in humanity that people still do this. That's really cool. Do you still watch a TV show with a friend or family member and actually talk about it? You watch it at the same time? Let me know using the TalkBack feature.
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1: Kind of chic to have your Chinese food delivered by a robot, right? Hey, it's Shannon. Oh, yeah, Uber Eats testing out the drone delivery system, cutting your deliveries by 5 to 10 minutes. 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
1: Your kids are going to be pretty upset when it comes to Halloween this year. Hey, it's Shannon O, and that's because one candy company is expanding to healthier options. So what does that mean exactly? We'll find out coming up in 6 minutes.

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1: Do we really need to make Halloween healthier? 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
1: Hey, what's up? It's Shannon. Oh, I appreciate you hanging out with me tonight. Did you see that Justin Timberlake made a surprise appearance at Don Toliver's concert the other night in Miami? Definitely bringing sexy back.

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1: How would you like to go and see the hottest acts in music right now, plus score $1,000?
0: Yeah, it's possible, as long as you're doing it right now. I'll explain more coming up in 6 minutes.

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1: Hey, what's up? It's Shannon O. Our iHeartRadio Music Festival is taking over Las Vegas next month, actually less than a month away. And you could be out there seeing acts like Kenny Chesney and Lainey Wilson, the Goo Goo Dolls and Weezer, Snoop Dogg, BTS, Cardi B, Zara Larsson, Benson Boone, and so many others. I am telling you, this is going to be a wild ride. And you could win a trip for free with $1,000, just like Marie did. Who are you going to bring with you?
2: I think we're going to do a nice mother-daughter trip out to Vegas.
1: Good idea. I like that. I hope you have a lot of fun. So if you want to win a trip just like Marie and $1,000 to spend while you're out there, make sure you're doing what you are right now, listening to the radio. We're going to have a keyword coming your way around 9 o'clock this morning.
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The home of Valentine in the Morning, now 105.1. I think I'm way too excited for the fact that I found out last week 10 Things I Hate About You is actually coming to Broadway. Yes, a musical with Heath Ledger, Julia Stiles' favorite, which, by the way, she's on Dancing with the Stars this season, too. It's going to be awesome. Carly Rae Jepsen composing the music for that as well.

Music from the 90s to now for Ames and all central Iowa. This is Now 105.1. Look at us go. We're already halfway through the week. My name is Shannon. I'm jetting out of here. Thanks so much for spending some time with me tonight. Leaving you with Ironic.

0: Music from the 90s to now, now 105.1. It is Valentine in the morning. Good morning, Jill. How are you?
1: Good morning. I almost called out today. I almost called Brian when I woke up. What?
0: Your hair?
2: The hair's so good that you had to go show it out on the town?
1: No.
0: Her hair was so great yesterday. We're like, Jill, what are you doing?
1: Yeah.
0: You got something going on today? Her hair looked, it looks nice today, but it looked phenomenal yesterday for whatever reason, the way it was laying.
1: That's so great.
0: Yeah. But you had nothing going on.
1: Just a dentist.
0: Right.
1: But that was it. But
2: lucky him.
0: Hey.
1: It's a woman.
0: Oh, lucky her.
2: That's so awkward.
3: Whatever you're is into,
0: it?
3: Man.
0: Why is that awkward?
2: Because I assumed it was a man.
0: Well, that's your
2: assumption. And of course.
0: Yeah.
2: These days, women can be dentists, too.
1: Yes, we can.
3: These days. How long has that been a thing?
1: These days.
0: I didn't know where that was going. That's so fantastic. These days, women can be men.
1: But this morning, my alarm goes off. And so, you know, I roll over. And I went to, like, reach and, like, grab. Like, my arms went up.
0: Yeah.
1: And something popped out.
0: The frozen shoulder.
1: The frozen shoulder. But also, too, it was, like, it was a weird click. And I was in so much pain. And I thought, there is no way I can drive. There's no way I can get ready for work.
0: I'm sorry.
1: And so Jeff sits up and I'm just like, I don't know what's going on. And
0: oh my God, was that painful that you were crying like that?
1: So bad. And he's like, just lay down, just take some breaths. So I laid back down.
0: Yeah.
1: And I just like, just moved my arm ever so slightly and it popped right back into place.
0: Okay, so that's something I want you to talk to your doctor about.
1: Yeah.
0: That it's not a shoulder dislocation, because if it's dislocated, like fully dislocated, that's a different story.
1: It didn't feel like my shoulder.
0: Okay. Because sometimes that happened to Colin at soccer one time and they popped it back in.
1: Yeah.
0: And it's incredibly painful. And then it popped back out and they popped it back in. It wasn't a full dislocation. I forget what it's called. Sub something or other like that.
1: Okay.
0: But yeah. And once that happens, it can happen easier. Some kids would wear like braces when they played soccer to kind of keep their shoulder in place like that.
1: Oh gosh. Mine did feel like my frozen shoulder.
0: And it hurt like hell?
1: It hurt so bad. And again, I just can't lift my arm past my shoulder.
0: Yeah.
1: Like this is as far as I can go. But that's usually normal for me.
0: But the pop out's different.
1: The pop was crazy.
0: Go talk to somebody about that.
1: I will.
0: You know?
1: Yeah, I got all my doctors on speed dial.
0: Right.
3: She's talking to us.
0: Do you have an ortho or somebody you can call?
1: No, I haven't seen him in a while.
0: Okay.
2: Yeah, I appreciate you coming in.
1: Yeah, you got it. I wasn't going to if that pain didn't go away.
0: Okay.
2: I mean,
0: hope
2: your mouth is working.
0: Your mouth is working.
2: Let's go.
0: I hope you don't get like pulled over today and taken out of a vehicle and the cops say, put your hands up.
1: You're like, I can't. Get it.
0: I can't.
1: Just one arm.
0: Look out. All right. Well, I'm glad you're doing better, but yeah, please get that checked out.
1: That was scary.
0: No, I bet. It sounds
1: Thanks.
0: Scary.
1: Thank you.
0: John, are you trying to get out of like lunch today or something? Because we have lunch today too.
2: Wow.
1: No, I'm in.
2: She's planting the seed.
1: No, I'm in.
0: Right. John, how you doing, bud?
3: I'm pretty good, man.
0: Yeah?
3: Yeah.
0: Hey, what did one wall say to the other wall?
3: Ooh, give me a sec. Tell me.
0: I'll meet you at the corner.
2: What's up, dude?
3: What's up?
2: What's nice, dude.
0: All right. I just treat people differently on the show based on what I think would excite them or something.
2: Something for everyone.
0: Yeah. How are you, Brian?
2: I'm feeling great. I'm so excited about this lunch today. We haven't had the topic meeting lunch in so long.
0: Right. Well,
2: so
0: you're
2: long.
0: Excited because I bring my credit card.
2: Well, who knows what could happen? I might pay. John might pay. We're not assuming that you're going to pay.
0: Two things I do know. Neither you or John will pay.
3: Well, remember we had the rule where like if you suggest breakfast, you have to pay for it. You suggested
0: this is
3: the lunch.
0: This is lunch, John.
2: No,
0: first off,
2: count.
0: It's not breakfast, it's lunch.
2: Because these meetings are going to happen every week now. From now on, I do
0: from
2: declare.
0: From now on.
3: So then you're paying for the ones after this.
2: No.
0: Brian will pay for every other one from now on. Adam.
4: Well, yes.
0: All right, we'll be right back.
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1: Does John Peake know
0: I have stitches in my head today? What are you laughing at? That's an important question to ask.
1: I told him.
0: Tell him, you know.
1: First thing I said to him.
0: Yeah, it's like there's a guy up there that's got 4 stitches on his forehead from a basal cell carcinoma. And I mean, we've got to really be concerned about him.
1: Still came to work.
0: I mean, my God, guys. Right?
1: Yeah. Oh, yeah.
0: Celebrate me.
2: What a guy.
0: Thank you.
2: Yeah.
0: I mean, I could have called out, right?
2: You could have.
3: Definitely.
2: Oh, for sure.
0: But look at this guy coming in with a pressure bandage.

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1: Hey, what's up, y'all? This is Kelly Clarkson.
2: Hey, it's Bruno Mars.
3: Hi, this is Adele.
0: You've come to the right place.
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0: 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It's Valentine in the morning. All right, John, it's got the music news.
1: Well, we've been hearing rumors that we might have an extra artist added to the iHeartRadio Music Festival lineup. It looks like we got a few added. On that lineup now, we just heard that Smashing Pumpkins is coming out.

0: BTS and the rest of that lineup is just getting more and more stacked. Yeah. So that festival is going to go down the 18th and 19th of September. John Camucci, that's what's trending in music.
1: So is Ella still at number one?
0: Ella's still at number one.
1: Stop it.
0: And she has now tied the record for the longest number one in history that's not a holiday song.
1: Oh my gosh.
0: One more week and she'll have it.
1: One more week.
0: And if she keeps going, she could absolutely catch Mariah.
1: No.
0: She's at 19 weeks right now and Mariah's at 22.
2: Oh, whoa.
1: Yeah, you almost want her to keep it going.
0: Right,
1: you
0: know? There.
2: Yeah.
1: So we shouldn't play Stella then. We should hide her. Sorry, Stella, we love you. But we'll hide you for like 2 weeks or so just to get Ella back up to the record holder forever.

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0: Now 105.1, it is Valentine in the morning. Adam, to the microphone, please. Woo. Adam swears he's got a pickup line. It's so good. It could even work on Jill, who's happily married, loves her guy, Jeff.
1: Oh, yeah.
2: That's right. This is part of a new segment me and Brian are cooking up. It's called Riz Radio.
1: Okay.
0: Can I hear that again, please? And really put some something behind it.
2: Riz Radio.
0: Nice. Okay. Well, all we're right. Set. Let's hear your line, buddy.
2: All right. You go up and I'll say it. Hi.
1: Jill. Hi, Adam.
2: Well,
1: hey.
2: I'm going to introduce myself. Okay. Hi, I'm Adam. What's your name?
1: Hi, I'm Jillian.
2: Hey, Jill. I was thinking I'd give you my number if you could make me laugh.
1: And then I just... Not bad. I would walk away, but not bad.
0: Now I'm laughing.
1: It's not that bad.
2: Yeah.
1: It's okay. You've made that up?
2: Yeah.
0: So you laugh right in her face, that hard
2: right
0: laugh,
2: away,
0: just like
2: yeah.
0: that? Yeah.
2: What are the first thing they say, and you're just...
0: You just start cracking up
2: lights
0: laughing.
2: Out. Yeah.
1: Okay.
0: Lights
2: yeah.
0: out, right.
1: Yeah. All right.
2: I've seen it. I've seen
1: gotcha.
2: It, you know.
3: But have you used it before?
2: I have. That was the first time.
3: All right.
2: I was very nervous.
3: Yeah, man.
0: Do you have the courage to use this stuff out in the wild?
2: I will go do it. I want to like get some Meta glasses. Maybe I could borrow some from John, and yeah. I want to go do it. Because
3: I will donate mine free of charge to go watch this.
0: And just, pervert.
2: Just go.
0: So you want
2: it.
0: You want to film women unknowingly? Is that what you're saying?
3: Well before you post it, you get them to sign if they're comfortable with it.
2: Yeah.
3: A release.
0: Is
3: form,
0: that what you
3: right.
0: do? You get people to sign release forms in the
3: yeah. I'd be like, hey,
0: public like that.
3: Here you go. I don't know.
0: how creeped out is this girl then? I have to have a release form for the video I just filmed of you on my Meta glasses. Could you sign that,
2: yeah.
0: please?
2: I never know how that works with the people posting it, but...
3: Well, I think yeah. you're allowed... I mean, I don't know. I think you're legally... You can if you're in public.
0: Yeah, if you're in public, you can. Right. You can film in public and stuff like that.
2: Yeah.
3: It's
2: now,
3: creepy,
2: it's
3: wrong, unethical. Creepy,
0: yeah.
3: right.
0: Right, but you're allowed
3: but
0: to
3: I
0: do
3: think
0: that.
3: Legally it's good.
1: Now, what are you going to do if they don't say anything?
2: I think most of the time they don't. And then you just keep laughing.
1: Okay.
0: Oh, God, I'd like to see this, too. So we have to film you, though, too, because I don't want just their point of view. I want your POV, too. So if we come with you and someone's, like, hiding in the bushes, dressed in black, taking video, we'll get you mm-hmm. talking to the girl.
2: Mm-hmm.
0: All right.
2: Yeah. Maybe we'll have her put the Meta glasses on as well before I... Like, hey, can you put these on really quick?
0: Should I just have them an extra pair of Meta glasses
1: no,
0: for you?
1: No, no.
0: We'll splice it all together.
2: Yeah, have a little exchange.
0: No.
3: I almost feel like we should bring in some people from the office so we have a bigger focus group of people to test this on.
0: Before we put them in public?
3: Before we throw them in the wild. You know?
2: Yeah. I got a couple lined up, so that was number one, or numero uno on Riz Radio. But yeah, got
0: what?
2: A couple for our new segment.
3: So you have some more?
2: Yeah.
0: Can we hear another one?
4: He wants to come back.
2: Yeah.
0: No,
2: this is
0: this
2: like
0: is
2: a
0: not,
2: reoccurring
0: no,
2: bit.
0: No, it's not
2: yeah,
0: a reoccurring
2: like
0: bit or segment.
2: The text line is on fire right
0: no,
2: now.
0: No, it is not.
2: People are laughing. They said they
1: know.
2: Want Jill's number because they're, yeah.
0: No one has said that.
1: I don't think so.
0: Brian.
2: Yes.
0: You had nothing, did you?
4: Sorry.
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0: Now 105.1, it's Valentine in the morning. Allison, how are you today?
1: Oh, great. I just totally woke up.
0: You did? That's a great day.
1: I wake up and I put on the radio.
0: Oh, I love that. Thanks for doing that. 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
0: 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Have you made us a number one preset on the iHeartRadio app?
1: Of course.
0: Yeah, it's like, you know what it is? 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
1: Wow.
0: Yeah.
1: Magical.
0: Thank you. Thank you very much. I appreciate that.

0: Now 105.1, music from the 90s to now. It's Valentine in the morning.
1: We're going to do topic tingles. So if one of our topics tingles you, I want you guys to reach out 31043 and you can answer that question. I'll go first real quick and then okay. We'll get Jill and John's on the flip side. So mine's going to be, what's the most stitches you've ever received and lived? You have to live. I don't want, you know, my dad got this and he's dead.
2: But call in if you've died. Yeah.
1: No. That's what I'm saying. Don't be a bummer. But the most stitches. I have 4 stitches in my forehead. I've never had stitches before in my entire life. I got into a massive bar fight last night. and I just destroyed like 15 sailors that were coming after me. But one of them got me with a beer bottle on the forehead. Some people might think it looks like basal cell carcinoma was removed. That could be it too. But so I got 4 stitches. I've never had stitches before in my life. I've never broken a bone, knock on everything.
3: Yeah.
1: And my dermatologist, who's the best, she's like, you've never broken a bone? I go, no. You've never had stitches before? I go, no. I've never had my body sewn. I would have remembered being sewn up. She goes, oh my God, that's crazy. So I got 4 stitches. It hurts. Took some Tylenol. I'll survive. But we should have a run walk. All right, so that's mine. Have you ever had a ton of stitches? The most stitches you ever had? And did you live? Reach out 31043. Jill and John's Topic Tingle coming up next.
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Music from the 90s to now, now 105.1. It's Valentine in the Morning. If you follow our show on Instagram, hey, thanks for doing that. At Valentine in the Morning, at Valentine in the Morning on Insta. Just go ahead and reach out and follow us there. Also on Facebook, Valentine in the Morning Facebook as well. Then everyone's personal account is right there on the Insta page as well.

0: It is Valentine in the morning, now 105.1. Okay, so my topic is, how many stitches have you gotten before and are you still alive? Jill, your topic?
1: I'd like you to fill in the blank. Is there anything better than a what? Like, is there anything better than a Dr. Pepper in a glass mason jar? It's just so good. So, is there anything better than a blank?
0: Yeah, we all went somewhere, didn't we?
2: I could think of a few things.
0: Yes, better than a Dr. Pepper in a mason jar.
1: What is it for you?
0: You don't know. No, no. He's going to answer something that he shouldn't answer.
2: Yeah. Oh. Now that's all my head is full of.
0: John, what was your topic?
3: I'm looking for the lucky one today. So check your pant pockets.
0: Oh,
3: what
0: God.
3: Did you find? Today I found a $20 bill and my old Noah Kahn ticket from the other day.
1: And
0: from your date with John
3: P. $20 bill.
1: That's
3: so,
1: nice.
3: So I'm like, dude, I'm going to have a good day today.
1: Oh,
3: and
1: nice.
3: I love when you check your pant pockets and you find something in there that you weren't expecting. So check your pant pockets. Who's lucky today?
0: See what's in there? I usually check my pants pockets before I put them in the wash. Because I've lost money and stuff before like that.
3: Not me.
0: That's not really?
3: I save it for later. And then it's a surprise someday, you know?
0: Oh, God. Dude, I won $33 in the lottery the other night. That's like the most money I've ever won in the lottery.
3: Yeah.
0: $33.
3: Yeah. That's really good.
0: I was like, oh, my God. Put that right back in. Let's go.
1: Wow.
0: I'm going to make some money. All right. So 866-544-MYFM. Text in 31043. The most stitches you've ever received and lived. Jill's fill in the blank.
1: Is there anything better than a...
0: John's.
3: What? Check your pants. What's in there?
0: Check your pants. What's in there? Oh! Good morning, Katie. How are you today?
4: Good morning. I'm great. How are you guys?
0: We're doing all right. So what topic would you like to tingle with us?
4: The stitches, for sure.
0: Stitches. Pull the Shawn Mendes. How many stitches have you gotten?
4: 156.
0: Whoa.
1: Oh, my gosh.
0: 156. Okay.
4: Yes.
0: I got four and they hurt. What was going on with 156? Did you have something taken off or put back on, or what was it?
4: So, and it's not meant to scare anybody, but I had a super traumatic, difficult pregnancy with my daughter, Izzy.
0: Oh, my God.
4: And the delivery. And so that's where that came from. And then as the doctor had me in the OR doing the stitches and everything,
0: yeah,
4: I kept telling her, I was like, I'm tired. I want to go to sleep. And she's the doctor I've had since I was real little. And she goes, Katie, if you go to sleep, she goes, you're not waking up. She goes, if you're anybody else, I wouldn't tell you this. And she goes, you stay awake. She goes, you have your rainbow baby. And
0: oh,
4: she goes, so you're staying awake for me. And so
0: if you went to sleep, that was going to be it.
4: Yeah.
0: Wow.
4: And so I have 156 stitches from that. And then I have a form of muscular dystrophy in my legs where I had surgery on both legs.
0: Oh,
4: so combined in my legs, just from my surgery, I have 78 stitches. So
0: 78.
4: I'm a walking
0: So wait, you've got
4: I'm
0: the 140
4: stitch.
0: You are. Did you get the stitches taken out or are they still in?
4: No, they're permanent. They were the... They're always going to be there.
0: They're always going to be there. Oh, my God. What do you feel like then when you hear Shawn Mendes sing Stitches?
4: Oh, I know he wrote it for me.
0: Yeah, I think he did.
3: Kind of like a rag doll. Right?
0: Yeah. A rag doll?
3: One of those stitched up dolls.
0: Oh, my God.
3: Oh, man.
4: Well, really quick, I have some happy news for you guys. I know a couple times when I've met you guys.
0: The happy news is you're alive. That's what the happy news is. But what is it? Go ahead.
4: Well, and especially when I've met John, he knows that I've been in school for my master's degree, going for two of my teaching credentials. I finally passed my exams, and
0: all right.
4: The girl's on track to graduate in June, officially.
3: Ooh. Katie, congratulations.
1: Love to hear it.

0: I hadn't used them.
1: Hilarious.
0: And they were in my pocket pants, and I was about to get rid of them. They were literally in the box to go.
1: Right. So they were a pair of pants that you didn't wear that often. You shoved them in there one day and totally forgot they were there.
0: Yeah, and then I had somebody go through them for me, like, you know, you can go through them before you give them to, you know, grandma to take wherever she's going to take them. Yeah, and are these yours? And I'm like, yes, those are mine.
1: Oh, that's cool. I love that.
2: I feel like that's really common here, too, with, like, winter coats. I'll put something in a coat 100%. At the end of 100%. Winter. In California, you don't touch it for almost a year.
1: Yeah.
2: And then I wear it sometime in December, and I'm like, oh, my God, here that thing is.
1: Yeah, there is stuff in, like, coat pockets and stuff like that all the time. Yeah. All right, Teresa, thanks for calling in. How's your day looking? Pretty good today?
0: You too. Thank you. Yeah, everything's great.
1: All right. I love that. What do you do for a living?
0: I work in a dental office.
1: Oh. All right. One of my best impressions ever. Here it comes as we say goodbye to you. How was that?
0: That's great.
1: Yeah, thank you. I thought so too.
0: I'm about to go listen to that all day for 8 hours.
1: Oh, God. I'm so sorry. Teresa, have a great day, love. Appreciate you.
0: I appreciate you guys. Thank you.
1: Okay, take care. I think you can do that, though, too. Can't you, that impression?
3: Oh, no. A drill? A dentist drill?
1: Oh.
3: No. That's all you.
1: Oh, what a load of talent sitting across from you on this beautiful sun-kissed morning.
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1: No bots here, just real people who occasionally forget what day it is. Guaranteed human.

0: Music from the 90s to now. Now 105.1. It is Valentine in the morning. Hey, I don't know how many stitches I received, but when I was about 3 or 4, I went running to see my dad in his study and ran into the corner of a wall. I broke my forehead open. Oh, my God.
1: Oof.
0: Mom took me to the ER. They were trying to hold my arm down, which, of course, I didn't like. Mom told me, just suck my thumb or something. They let me go. I stuck my thumb in my mouth, and I got stitched up. No problem. They were dumbfounded. Okay, great. I don't find much in my pockets, but purses. I found $50 in a purse. I wanted to go spend that right away. I'm choosing Jill's topic, nothing better than popcorn on Main Street.
2: Yeah, that's very good.
0: Another one for Jill. Is there anything better than clean set of sheets on the bed?
2: Oh, another good one.
0: Right? That always feels good.
2: Yes. Whoa.

0: things that I've got. Music from the 90s to now. Now 105.1. It is Valentine in the morning.
1: I don't know if anybody can hear that or not.
2: How could you
1: was
2: not?
1: Was that Jill's stomach?
2: It was shaking the room.
3: No, my desk
1: Boom,
3: was shaking.
1: Shake the roof. They're doing construction or something on the fourth floor, and apparently they're drilling under our butts because we can feel it vibrating through our gluteus maximus.
3: Yeah.
1: Very, very strange. I learned that from the pit. Gluteus maximus.
2: How did you?
1: No. When I got the skin cancer taken off yesterday, basal cell carcinoma, and I'll post a picture of my wound because I know some of you guys are really into that stuff. I'll post a picture, but cautionary tale, guys, you wear sunblock for a reason. Mm-hmm. And one bad sunburn can cause something like this years later. It doesn't matter your skin tone, your ethnic background, anybody can get skin cancer. And you can get it anywhere. So let me be that cautionary tale. You don't want to look like this old set of bones over here. I got 4 stitches and I'm looking for a run and walk. Oh, woe is me. My wife had staples in her knee as a kid and everything like that. I'm coming home yesterday. I got 4 stitches. I'm not going to make it. Get Colin on the phone line. Sent him a picture of the stitches. Then he texted back, proof of life, showed me a picture of him in a suit at class at college.
2: So you had been texting him or waiting for him to text you back.
1: Yeah,
2: hadn't
1: yeah.
2: heard anything last yeah. we saw you in the studio.
3: We had to actively tell him, don't text Colin.
1: Guys, he's
3: we
1: not my girlfriend, he's Val. My son.
2: And in order to get a response, you sent a picture of a wound on your head.
3: Oh.
1: Yeah. I wanted him to know his dad was okay. My surgery was in the family calendar.
3: See,
1: it was in the family calendar. People knew I was getting the surgery, and I wanted them to know that I was okay. Shut up. Why are you playing this? I wanted him to know I was okay. He was worried about his dad in Fort Worth, probably.
2: Was he worried?
1: He was worried.
3: He knew
2: you were all right.
1: It was in the calendar, John.
3: And he didn't reach back out until you sent him a photo of your stitches?
1: Listen, it's a group chat. It wasn't just him. My wife is in that group chat. I sent it yesterday, and I wrote, hey, just call me Captain Sunblock from now on. 4 stitches. He wrote back, that's gnarly. Can the child within my heart rise above? I said, my first ever stitches. Then he sent a picture of himself in a suit and tie and said, no skin being exposed here. He was in class. They had to wear a suit and tie to some class. And that's where we left off.
3: Okay.
4: It's going to be a long year.
2: Stay tuned. Of his college journey.
1: Yeah, it is. What are they doing down there?
2: I don't know. I got to go down there. Right?
1: Can people hear that? Text if you can hear that in the background. I'm going to turn down landslide. But they were just like drilling up our bums.
3: Yeah, that's loud.
1: Mm-hmm. Like, I went to a dermatologist, not a proctologist. It really feels like it's coming through the floor. It's so crazy like yes. that.
5: 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Yeah.
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0: Now 105.1, music from the 90s to now. It's Valentine in the morning.
1: This is interesting. Warner Brothers is apparently threatening legal action over plot guesses for lanterns. They had to send takedown notices to several bloggers who correctly guessed plot details of the new HBO superhero series before it even aired.
0: Can you do that?
2: Yeah,
1: well,
2: what?
1: There was an editor at Cosmic Book News, and he kind of pieced together what was going on based off of promotional content and casting announcements and interviews. And then other people online kind of reached that same conclusion on their own as well. So people were figuring it out. And Warner Brothers is claiming that the post violates copyright law. But journalists and other legal experts are saying that there's really nothing you can do with
0: this. Yeah, they're just threatening them, I think.
2: You're also confirming that they were right.
0: Yeah.
1: And so they've gone back and they removed all of the articles and all of the spoilers.
0: But it's already out there.
1: It's out there, yeah.
2: Wow. Yeah.
1: And a sequel is in the works to How to Lose a Guy in 10 Days, which stars Kate Hudson and Matthew McConaughey. So Kate Hudson is already on board as a producer for the project. And according to Variety, they are trying to get Matthew McConaughey to come on board as well. It's been 15 years since the movie came out. I'm Jill with Entertainment Headlines.

0: It is Valentine in the morning, now 105.1. Here's a topic we'll throw at you for this hour. What do you do that you know is annoying to other people? Text in at 31043.
1: I know you guys get annoyed when I talk about my husband and like we haven't had a fight yet. And
0: That's what came to mind. That's a pain
1: in mind. Something like that.
0: Yeah, that's very good. Good example. That's probably the best example we'll get. 31043, but right now, it is a battle of the sexes. Representing the men, his name is Anthony, works as a sales manager, enjoys cooking and hiking. What's up, Anthony?
2: Good morning, everybody.
1: Good morning. Representing the ladies, her name is Ada. She works as a seamstress and enjoys listening to the Jonas Brothers. Let's hear it for Ada.
0: Ada, what's up, Ada? Here's how it works, Ada. I'm going to ask you a few questions. Anthony, Jill's going to ask you the questions. Best out of three wins, still tied. The end of regulation, we go to a not-so-tough tiebreaker question. We're going to start with the ladies. Ladies Love Cool James is better known by what name? Ladies Love Cool James. Who's that?
3: LL Cool J.
0: That's right. James Todd Smith is his real name. LL Cool J. You got it.
1: Anthony, the 1993 movie Cool Runnings is centered on what Olympic sport?
2: Bobsledding.
1: Yes, that's right.
4: Some people you know they can't believe. Jamaica, we've got a bobsled team.
1: Oh, yes. Oh.
0: The best ever. What professional wrestler's real name was Terry Jean Bollea? Apparently you're getting all these like name things. Who is it?
3: I don't know wrestlers.
0: Yeah, it's Hulk Hogan. That was his name. Yeah.
3: Okay.
1: Anthony, what's a hoagie?
0: Oh my God.
2: A hoagie?
1: Yeah.
2: Is it anything to do with Subway? Or a sandwich, right?
0: Yeah.
1: Okay, there. Yes.
0: I feel like it's kind of unfair to her. She had two questions in a row. Identify somebody by their real name that's not common, you know?
1: I thought...
0: And he gets, what's a hoagie?
1: See, I thought the Hulk Hogan question was easy. So I was trying to, like, match the level of...
4: Bollea?
0: Terry Jean Bollea, you thought that was easy?
1: I used to watch their reality show. And,
0: okay.
1: Yeah, I don't know.
0: And he said, hi, I'm Terry Jean Bollea. It was a common thing.
1: Terry.
0: That was very hard for her. I feel bad. All right, current score is...
2: I mean, one of the, like, Hulks, so never mind.
0: Listen, you're ahead, so just you... 2-1, guys. Here we go. Got to get this right. Oh, my God, another name?
5: Oh, wow. It's named it.
0: What former late-night television host is known for pale white skin, red hair, and Irish heritage? Who's that, Ada? He's
3: a
0: had
3: late
0: some skin
3: night
0: cancers
3: host?
0: Removed. Yeah.
1: Former late night host.
0: Yeah, he's still around doing stuff. He's alive, doing well. Pale white skin. He would love to hear this. Red hair.
2: Known as a barbarian.
0: And Irish heritage.
3: I think Conan O'Brien has red hair, right?
0: Dude, I feel like she was going to get it. You just buzzed because he was getting in the way there.
1: He gave her a hint.
0: Yeah.
1: He wanted her to get it right.
0: Look, John's even saying it. He's half paying attention.
5: Yeah.
0: All right, Conan O'Brien, Okay. Yes. You're on the board there. It's 2-2, so we've kind of fared things out. All right, here we go.
1: All right, Anthony, which Spice Girl is known for her red hair?
2: Tosh Spice?
1: Oh, no. Ginger Spice.
0: All right.
2: Spice.
0: 2-2. Here we go. All fair in love and war. Let's go to a not-so-tough tiebreaker question. Holler at your name if you know the answer. Your name will be your buzzer. Wait until Brian Burton, the premature buzzer, wait until Brian Burton finishes asking the question before you buzz in.
6: What's something you wear when you want to look attractive?
2: Anthony.
3: Ada.
1: Anthony.
0: What do you wear, Anthony?
2: I like to wear a nice polo, sometimes a sweater vest if it's weather permitting.
0: Weather permitting.
1: All right.
0: You bad boy, you.
2: Yeah, my wife likes me in that. Or a black shirt with a cardigan. My wife likes me in that.
0: She likes you in that.
1: Yeah, that's nice.
0: Black shirt with a cardigan. All right, fellas, win. You fashionista, you've got a Battle of the Sexes Championship certificate. Post it on social, use the hashtag Valentine the Morning Shirt or Pride, okay?
2: Awesome. Thank you so much, guys.
0: You got it. Ada, as you exit the stage, this moment is entirely yours. You take it away.
3: I love you guys. Could I be on the Valentine Christmas card list?
0: God bless you, John.
5: Thank you.
0: The Valentine in the Morning Family Christmas card list. You got it. We'll get you on hold and take care of you, all right?
3: Thank you.
0: Thank you, guys.
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0: Now 105.1, it's Valentine in the morning. All right, coming up, what things do you do that you think people find annoying? Text in at 31043.
1: Like Cherie, who said, I switch people's toilet paper if it isn't on the correct way. Michelle said, I have a very robust laugh, and you either love it or you hate it. And Brianna says, people get a little annoyed when I sing Disney songs from Disney movies.

0: have a lot of guests that'll come down for like Big Boy Show in particular, and they sit out there and they see just a bowl of tuna with rice and broccoli, because he puts broccoli in there too, just like sitting there, unattended tuna.
1: Yeah.
0: And you're supposed to call somebody. If you ever see unattended tuna, you're supposed to make a phone call, take a bag at the airport.
2: Say something.
0: Yes, exactly right, John. And I've said something.
2: It's more like
0: I still
2: spread.
0: Keep seeing something, you know?
2: But I don't think they appreciate it out there, that's for sure.
0: Gotcha. Brian, what do you do that people find annoying?
2: My voice. I laugh at my own jokes a lot.
0: I laugh at your jokes. I think you're very funny.
2: Oh, thank you, sweetheart.
0: You're welcome, love.
2: Sucking up to you.
1: That's
0: not annoying. That is just a talent, and you have it.
2: Thank
0: congratulations.
2: You,
0: I'm struggling trying to think for myself what I do that people find annoying.
2: Good luck.
0: Thank you, right?
2: Because there's nothing. There's nothing.
0: Like, I've been, honestly, no, he's right. Like, for the past 15 minutes, I've been struggling.
2: Yeah. No,
0: I can't find anything.
2: No one can.
0: You know? This is like National Treasure. You're looking for this secret thing and you can't find it.
1: You're very distracting and annoying when I'm trying to do something like my headlines or I'm doing a live commercial.
0: Oh, very distracting and annoying?
1: Yes, both of you. You and Brian.
0: That sounds like a concentration problem on your part.
1: No, everybody else is sits here. No, you guys are up. You're throwing papers into the trash can. You're having conversations.
0: We're doing stuff behind the scenes.
1: You hug for like 30 seconds back there.
2: What's so terrible about that?
0: Oh my God. I'm so sorry.
1: Trying to be professional and you two are talking.
0: To a friend of mine in a time of need, and that bothers you. John, do you see anything that I do that's annoying?
2: No, I can't.
0: Right?
2: No.
3: Good man.
0: Wow.
2: Hard to pick one, you know?
0: How about that?
1: Yeah.
0: The things we learn, you know?
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0: Now 105.1, it is Valentine in the morning. 31043. What do you do that you know is annoying to other people?
1: Melissa texted in and says, I show up on time to everything. Whether it starts on time or not, it mostly annoys my husband. This text says, I send 5 separate texts instead of 1 complete thought. I used to do that and I know people got annoyed and now I've changed my ways. Like I will now do a very long text, 1 text, because people do get annoyed with the multiple texts coming through. Yes.
0: Oh, I didn't know that.
1: And then, then this
2: what? Text.
3: I didn't either. No, I didn't.
0: I honestly
1: you
0: didn't.
1: You guys were the ones that made fun
0: of me. No,
1: didn't.
0: That's like a conversation you're having with somebody. It's a back and forth. It's like real life like this right now.
1: We talked about this on the show and you guys said I'm the one that will send like multiple little texts.
0: I don't remember this at all.
1: Okay.
0: You like to send like little voice notes. You're big into that.
1: I do love that now. Yes.
0: Right?
1: Yes. One more text. It says, I pause movies to explain something.
0: Oh, no, see, that's annoying. That was the multiple text thing there. So that actually,
2: you
0: that one kind of got
2: another
0: me.
2: Text.
0: Yes, there's one more text from this girl. Check it out.
1: I pause movies to explain something everyone else already understood.
0: We get annoyed at him that all he responds with is like a thumbs up or an emoji or something. We'll do some
1: text.
0: Big thing, and Brian's like, thumbs up.
2: There's nothing else to say.
0: I sent a picture of my stitches to the group chat yesterday, and he just goes, dunk, thumbs up. Jill
2: good.
0: Goes, are you okay? Is there hurt? Blah, blah. And you know who never responded at all?
2: There was nothing to be said. We found you said you're okay.
0: Hope you feel better. I don't know.
2: I'd rather tell you in person.
3: Which you haven't done.
0: Yeah, you're right. I'm still waiting for it, man. Huntrix Golden, it is Valentine in the morning.

0: Music from the 90s to now. Now 105.1. It is Valentine in the morning. This can't be annoying. Val's annoying thing is that he's always says in response to people when they say, I love your show, he goes, I love yours too. We all know they don't have a show, LOL.
1: Well, that's the joke.
0: That's the joke about it.
1: And you've been saying that for years in your career.
0: That's right.
1: That's like your catchphrase.
0: That's my catchphrase.
1: Yeah.
0: People see me in the street, they go, love your show. I go, love yours too.
1: Yeah.
0: And they want that, you know, that call and repeat there.
1: Yeah.
0: So that can't be bad. I agree with Jill. It's tough to find anything annoying about Val.
2: Aww.
0: Something I do is say sorry about almost everything all the time. Yeah, don't say sorry anymore.
2: Mm-hmm.
0: And don't be afraid to say no without a reason to people. People struggle with that all the time.
1: No is a complete sentence.
0: 100% right. And you have learned that over the years, I've noticed with
1: you.
0: Yes. Yeah. Someone called Leilani. I bet she can find something annoying that Val does. No. I crack my knuckles. Oh, my God. My kid and Kamuchi here are big, both. They're both crackers.
3: I'm a big cracker.
0: They are big crackers, dude.
3: Big time.
0: Some of the biggest crackers I ever met.
3: It's true.
0: And there's crack-a-lackin'.
1: Yeah. His neck, his fingers.
3: My neck, my back.
0: The fingers, the back. Your what?
3: Yeah.
0: Huh? Did you do that song? Is that what you're trying to do?
3: No.
0: All right. Marianne, what do you do that you know people find annoying?
4: I interrupt them and talk over them when they're talking.
0: Really? Why do you do that?
4: Yeah. Well, I grew up in a New York Italian family, and it was really the only way you could be heard. And so everybody always interrupted and talked over people. And I was the youngest in the family, so I had to be the loudest and the most boisterous. And so at work, I have people that say, can you just let me finish my sentence? And I just, I really try hard, but it really annoys people.
0: I get that. Some people have this feeling that the louder they are, the righter they are. And that's not the case.
4: Well, it's not that I'm right. It's just that I really want to say what I want to say when I want to say it.
3: Mm-hmm. I'm the same way, Marianne. I will tell you, the hardest part about this job to me is not interrupting people.
1: Really?
3: It is so hard because as soon as I have a thought, I want to say it immediately, and then I can't, so then I'm trying to remember my thought, but then that person is talking still, and I feel like two cars are leaving, and I have to pick which one to follow. It's awful.
4: Okay, and then
0: ADHD is a real problem
3: really
0: for people.
3: Uh-huh.
0: John, I've told you, all
4: that
0: you have to do...
4: Right.
0: Hold on.
3: That's not the thing.
0: Hold on, man. Hold on, all right?
1: All three of you are talking.
0: I told him, just raise your hand.
4: No, we don't do that.
3: Yeah, it's
0: well,
3: too hard.
0: In my classroom. My God, this would be great if I could treat it like a classroom. Wouldn't that be so fantastic?
5: Let's try it.
4: Ooh, Mr. Cotta. Sorry.
0: Mr. Cotta, how old are you?
4: Mr. Cotta.
0: They don't
4: old.
0: Get that reference.
4: Enough.
0: Yo, Mr. Cotta.
4: Yo, Mr. Cotta. I'm
3: Marianne,
4: old
3: enough. This is why we got to hang out, though, you and I, because I will never get offended by that. My best friends also have ADHD with me, and so we just constantly interrupt each other all day.
4: Okay, well, message me, and let's hang out.
3: All right. No, we won't get one point across, but it's going to be a good time.
4: That would be great, because we will understand each other.
3: Exactly.
0: I think Marianne's getting her point across.
3: Not everyone who's nice to me is flirting.
5: Just the way
0: John,
5: she said message me.
0: Yeah.
5: Yeah.
0: I'm sorry.
5: Something.
0: There's something there.
3: What was a better way to say message me?
0: I don't know. Not message me.
4: I just like hang out. Whatever.
0: You want to hang out with me, Marianne?
4: I mean, you're not that old.
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0: Music from the 90s to now, 105.1. It's Valentine in the morning.
1: A few weeks ago, it was announced that actor Nicholas Hoult was going to play Gilderoy Lockhart in season 2 of HBO's new Harry Potter series. But now there's scheduling conflicts. He's Lex Luthor in the Superman films. So now Kit Harington from Game of Thrones has replaced him. And what's cool is Kit Harington was the voice of Gilderoy Lockhart in Audible's Harry Potter audiobooks, which is how I read the books. And he's fantastic, so I'm very excited about this. And Pixar's animated film, Cars, is heading back to theaters on September 4th for its 20th anniversary. And this coincides with Lightning McQueen Day, which is on September 5th, honoring Owen Wilson's character number 9595. I'm Jill with Entertainment Headlines.

0: It is Valentine in the morning. Now 105.1 coming up later on this hour. The defendant in Camucci's court today wants to know if she's a jerk for only finding a guy attractive after she saw him with another woman. She wasn't into him until she saw him with another lady.
1: Yeah, is that fair? Rebecca went on a date with a guy, rejected him, saw him out with somebody else, and that with a few other things maybe led her to have some feelings for him all of a sudden.
0: You always want what you can't have.
1: It does appear that way sometimes, doesn't it?
0: So is she a jerk for that? And then she, well, we'll just wait till
1: Camucci's court. What she does about it.
0: She did something to the other woman, huh? Wow, this is a real true crime series coming up here. Camucci's court.
1: I think it's Jill invested.
0: But right now, it is the battle of the sexes. Representing the men, his name is Van, works as a patient safety specialist, enjoys Dungeons and Dragons. Put your hands together for Van. What's up, buddy?
2: Hey, good morning. How's my favorite radio station?
0: We're doing good, Van.
3: Representing the ladies, her name is Selena. She works as a medical social worker and enjoys pumpkin season. Let's hear it for Selena.
0: Selena, what's going on?
4: Good morning.
3: Good morning.
0: Girl, it's PSL time. Pumpkin spice lattes are back.
4: I am drinking one right now.
3: Oh, nice.
0: Stop it. Give me a big old sip. We're all going to enjoy it with you. The first PSL of the season. Big sip and a big gulp. Go right ahead.
4: Delicious.
0: There you go. We all enjoy that together. All right, here's how it works. Selena, I'm going to ask you a few questions. Vangel's going to ask you the questions. Best out of three wins. Still tied. The end of regulation. We go to a not-so-tough tiebreaker question. Let us start with the ladies. What fictional green dinosaur debuted in Super Mario World?
4: Yoshi.
0: Yeah, he's my guy. That's the character I choose, usually Yoshi.
3: Van, what is the name of the mushroom-headed friend of Mario?
5: Toad.
3: Yes, that's right.
0: All right, current score is 1-1. How many wheels? I mean...
1: I don't know what to say.
0: I mean, just... Come on.
3: Why are you looking at me?
0: No,
3: this
0: just,
3: is my question.
0: I don't know. Just what does
1: you
0: it say about...
1: You have to have one easy question
0: in
1: there.
0: But it's so easy. What does it say about us as a society? You know what I mean? Like, what does it say about us?
3: Well...
0: And the future of our world and our species. Here's your question. How many wheels does a tricycle have?
4: Three. I was scared. I was like, please,
0: I want to
4: get the wrong.
0: Yeah. I know. Can you imagine if you got that wrong?
1: Get it in their head.
3: And Van, to keep it fair, how many wheels does a unicycle have?
5: Oh, one.
3: Yeah, that's right.
0: Current score is 2-2. How many bones does it... What did you guys get these questions today?
1: I mean, well, that's interesting.
0: This seems like this came off of like somebody's Trivial Pursuit cards. Did they, John?
1: No.
0: John?
1: No.
0: John?
1: I use a different game.
6: Is it called ChatGPT?
1: No, you can't trust chat with stuff like this anymore.
6: Okay, thank you.
0: I think I could trust chat with how many wheels does a tricycle have? Well. Just, some people are just texting right now, maybe a little bit more effort into the questions for Battle of the Sexes. How many bones does a shark have?
4: None? I don't know.
3: Whoa!
0: Yeah, none's correct. Right. Zero's correct.
3: See,
0: yeah.
3: I didn't know that. I had no idea that sharks don't have bones.
0: Well, it's going to come in handy for
3: yes,
0: your life,
3: it will,
0: isn't it?
3: It will. Okay, Van, you can tie it with this one. What is the largest bone in the human body?
5: The femur.
3: Yes, that's right.
0: All right. There it is. Not so tough. Tiebreaker question. Holler at your name if you know the answer. Name will be your buzzer. Wait until Brian Burton finishes asking the question before you buzz in.
7: Give us the name of the coworker that's kind of phoning it in.
5: Van.
0: Yes, Van. Go right ahead. Who's phoning it in, Van?
5: Lindsay.
0: Lindsay's phoning it in. Okay. All right.
5: Than me.
0: Anybody else? Any other coworkers you can think of that might be phoning it in?
5: I got a list. How much time you got? We could do this.
0: Well, the shark's not going to bone you, but a couple of people here might have boned me.
3: What?
1: Yikes.
3: What?
0: Van, you're the winner. Battle of Sexes Championship Certificate. Congratulations. You got it, brother. Post it in socials. Use the hashtag Valentine the Morning. Share it with pride.
2: Woo, thank you, guys.
0: You're welcome. Listen, Selena, as you exit the stage, this moment is entirely yours. You take it away.
4: Thank you guys for letting me play. And if I could just be on your Christmas list, please.
0: Selena, we will get you on the Valentine in the Morning Family Christmas card list. You got it. Hang tight, okay?
4: Thanks.
0: Thank you.
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0: 105.1. It is Valentine in the morning. Kimucci's Court is coming up next. Today on Kimucci's Court, the tea is John.
1: Rebecca went out with a guy, didn't like him, said no. Saw him out with another girl, and she thought, maybe I'm kind of interested in him. Does that make her a jerk?

0: Now 105.1, it's Valentine in the morning. Ladies and gentlemen, welcome to Camucci's Court.
1: All right, let's talk to Rebecca today. She said, a couple of weeks ago, my friend set me up with this guy, Avery. We went out on a date, and honestly, I just wasn't feeling it. He was nice. He seemed nervous, though, a little awkward, and there just wasn't much of a spark for me. So I told him, I don't think we're a match. He was respectful about it, and we went our separate ways. Last weekend, I actually saw him out at a bar. He was laughing and dancing and having a great time. Clearly, he was there with another girl. I overheard her say something about how this was their first date, and she was pretty attractive, and they looked like they were having a blast together. Honestly, he just seemed different in this environment. Relaxed, confident, fun. Basically, way more confident and outgoing than the guy I remember from our date. And I don't know how else to explain it. I just saw him genuinely different after that. So a couple of days later, I text him. And I told him, I feel like I may have misjudged him the first time and asked if he'd be interested in going out again. My friends, though, think this was a total jerk move. They say, I had my chance, rejected him, and now he's trying something with someone else. But I don't see it that way. Am I the jerk for reaching back out after seeing him on a date with Avery? Or after seeing my ex Avery out on a date with someone else?
2: That's so tough because it's a first date. So you are both kind of nervous and you don't really get to see the person for who they are in that one instance. Obviously, on this other date that she saw him on, there was a connection.
0: He's having a great time with that lady.
2: Right. You relax a little bit, you know, and you feel comfortable with that person. But I understand seeing it and wanting what you can't have.
0: Right, right.
2: I don't think she's a jerk for reaching back out. I think that's what dating's all about.
0: Especially if it's early on, right? I mean, she went on one date with the guy, didn't click.
2: Yeah.
3: She didn't go, I never want to see you ever again in my entire life. You disgust me.
2: Yeah, they were nice about it, respectful. He can say like, oh no, thank you.
0: He can say no, I'm seeing somebody else or I just met up with someone else.
2: I don't think she's a jerk.
0: I know she should examine her own emotions because the always want what you can't have type thing. That'll change. If she gets him, she's going to get him and she'll be like, huh. Mm-hmm. You know, so it's just that I want that, I want that, I want that. And that's not exactly the best way to form a relationship.
1: Yeah.
0: Based on the jealousy of somebody else. So I wouldn't say she's a jerk for reaching out. I'd say she probably should examine herself and why she wants this guy before she just commits to another date. I don't know.
2: Because she wasn't feeling it at first, you know?
1: But it's so hard after a first date. That's why I've always had like a very strong second date rule.
0: So long as
1: there's no major red flags, you got to go on that second date.
0: Wow.
1: You have to.
0: Are you the guy that started second date update? The radio bit that everybody does?
1: That was me.
2: Can we do that? Thank you.
0: They do that so many radio. Every radio station does that. They all do the roses. They all do the second date updates and stuff like that.
1: Right.
0: It's just

0: Now 105.1, music from the 90s to now. It's Valentine in the morning. Sandy, good morning. Welcome to Camucci's Court. How are you today?
1: Good morning, guys. I'm good.
0: I love it. So where do you stand? Is she a jerk or not? She went on a date with a guy, didn't feel it, saw him out and about with another girl, and she goes, oh, now I'm a bit jealous. I want to date him again.
1: I think she's a total jerk. It's hard enough nowadays finding somebody that to date out in this world that we live in. And she was way too judgmental on the first day, ready to toss him out. And now all of a sudden she wants to give him a chance.
0: Because she saw him out with somebody else, right?
1: Yeah, snooze you lose. You know,
0: snooze you lose is a big phrase. Yeah.
1: Yeah, too judgmental. Nope, she lost it. I hope he's not interested.
0: Okay, Jill, your thoughts?
2: I agree. I'm interested to see what he thought, being as though it seems like they had a great connection on this other date that he was on. He probably could say like, oh, you know, I'm dating somebody else.
0: I'm seeing someone else.
2: Yeah.
0: He might not even take her call.
2: Right.
0: You know what I mean?
2: Mm-hmm.
3: Yeah, Sandy, I think it is so hard to find a date in this world, in this day and age. And so I feel like if they even have a shot, let him decide.
1: Yeah. Exactly. You know, it's way too hard nowadays, you know, to find someone. So, yeah, snooze you lose.
0: Well, thanks for calling in, Sandy. Appreciate you.
1: You're welcome, guys. Have a wonderful day.
0: All right, you take care. Teddy Swims, Lose Control.

0: It is Valentine in the morning, now 105.1. So a lot of people kind of split decision here on Kamuchi's Court. I thought it would be much more boom, just one-sided, but it's a very split decision.
1: Like this text that said she judged way too quickly on the first date, should have waited a few more dates to test the waters. First dates can be awkward. Another text says, jerk, it's too late. She already told him no, but she would have gave him a second chance with the second date. Things would be different. But she didn't give us a second chance, so she missed her opportunity. I love how she said she didn't give us a second chance.
0: Like, it's the guy.
1: Like we're all talking.
0: No, it's the guy that texted in. You know, it's funny. I don't know if I go back, because my dating years are so long ago, because I'm married 28 years now. And I didn't have the Tinders and all these different apps and things that you guys all use and everything.
2: Right.
0: So to me, it really was meeting in the wild. And the deli counter was a hot spot for me. You're out at the clubs when I was doing gigs and stuff like that. That's when I talked to people. Grocery shopping was a big way to meet people. I went like every day, just walking around. God, I was stalking. I was like prey. Stalking my prey as I went down the grocery aisles. But I don't know if I had a bad first date, if I would have done a second date, like John was saying, he's got a policy, which is very nice, that if he has a whatever first date, he does a second one before he makes his decision or something.
2: Right.
0: I don't think I was like that.
2: Really?
0: So credit to you. Yeah, looking back, I don't know if I was. If I had a bad first date, it's kind of chalked it up to like, well, not meant to be.
2: Do you feel like there were ever any of those first dates, though, where you think a second date may have changed the way you viewed them?
0: It's tough to tell because I'd have to go through that, you know? There was one girl that I connected with way before my wife. I connected with, because we wrote each other letters. Mm-hmm. It was interesting. She sat next to me on a plane. And Jill knows the story for her. Mm-hmm. She sat next to me on a plane. And I told her what I did. I was a disc jockey in Hartford, Connecticut at the time. She goes, oh my God, I listened to the radio station. And we just had a great plane ride conversation. Really enjoyed it. And she wrote me a letter at the radio station. Said, hey, I never do this, but I had a great time with you on the plane. I live in the Hartford area. I'd love to get together. And I'm like, oh my God, this is so romantic. This is, somebody wrote you a love letter, basically. And I'm like, this could be the start of something special. And so she put her phone number and I called her back. We set up a date. We went on a date and we went to the movies and did that. And then we were parked in the parking lot. And at that point, I was a police officer on the weekends. I was doing part-time police work at that point. And we're just sitting there and we're parked in the parking lot and a cop car drove past. She goes, oh my God, the pigs. And I didn't do a second date. And even though she seemed like she clicked with me in all different ways, that one thing just didn't click with me because I wore that uniform.
2: I would say that's a major red flag, though, for you.
0: Yeah, that was a major red flag.
2: And I think the major red flags, you can dismiss the second date.
0: Yeah.
2: Like, if you're sure, you're like,
0: a major red flag.
2: There's no way it's going to work with this person. Yeah. Then sure, by all means, don't do it. But for those ones you're not too sure about, I think a second date is very
0: beneficial. She's probably out now, honestly. Because she only did like 10 years after that. I planted quite a bit of evidence on her and arrested her on the spot.
2: Good.
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0: Music from the 90s to now. Now 105.1. It is Valentine in the morning. All right. Going to wrap things up around here today. Going to do some thank you for your shows.
1: Oh, this is a new thing. He ranks us. That's right. So fun. Last time, Adam was last. So let's see where he falls today.
0: John Camucci, thank you for your show.
1: Oh, thank you for your show, sir.
2: Wow. He was having a good show today.
1: Yeah. They were loving each other today.
0: Brian Burton, thank you for your show.
2: Let's go, bro. Thank you for your show.
1: The biggest butt kisser. Okay.
0: Oh, okay. Tashi, thank you for your show.
3: There's still a chance.
0: Jill, thank you for your show.
1: Thank God. Thank you for your show.
0: Adam in the corner, thank you for your show. Have a great, great day. We'll catch you guys tomorrow morning right here on Valentine in the Morning.

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1: Hey, thanks so much for having us on for your Wednesday. We're halfway through the week. I think the whole nation is saddened by the passing of Dolly Parton this week at the age of 81. She will be missed for sure. Lumineers are on right now.

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1: Olivia Dean and So Easy. Hey, it's Delana. It is Wednesday, August 26th, and today is National Dog Day. And there's so many places that are doing fun stuff for our dogs. And you know what I decided to do? I decided to bring my dog Piper to work with me today. She got to do National Dog Day here in the studio. And she's sleeping. Now 105.1.

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1: Hey, just in case you missed that keyword to win $1,000 and a trip to our iHeartRadio Music Festival in Vegas, I'm going to repeat it for you. The keyword, I will give it to you again in about 10 minutes right here. Thanks for having us on for your Wednesday.

0: Valentine in the morning. Now, 105.1. That is somber on your Wednesday. Hey, it's Delaita, and this is one of the hours that you can win $1,000 and a trip to Vegas to our iHeartRadio Music Festival. 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
1: Hey, I wanted to say hi to Nicole, who's got us on today. Nicole, thank you so much. I love this song, too. And I'm glad you tapped the talkback mic and let me know you wanted to hear Tame Impala. Well, Jenny, this is Dracula. Oh, my gosh. 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

0: you know their names.
1: What's up, guys? 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
2: Hi, I'm Miley Cyrus.
3: Hello there. We're Moon 5.
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1: So I started playing with my tomatoes last night. I had, you know, it's tomato season.
2: What do you
1: season.
2: Mean playing with your tomatoes?
1: I wanted to think of something to do differently with my tomatoes.
2: Yeah, okay, got it.
3: I understood.
1: So I juiced, I put them in a juicer, blended them up a little bit, and then put them in the fridge with a cheesecloth and a sifter underneath and left them overnight and drained the tomato water out of the tomatoes. So it's like a clear-ish, pinkish water that drains out.
2: Okay.
1: And you can drink it.
2: For what?
1: Flavor.
3: No, it's not, it's not even nutrition.
1: It's not thick. Yeah, and nutrition. It's not thick like Bloody Mary mix.
2: Yeah.
1: It's got all the fresh flavor, and it's thin like water. So what I actually did was I have now ground, I eat some ground protein, so ground chicken or ground turkey, and I put it in a bowl, and I pour the tomato water over the ground meat, and it absorbs it. Try it with beef, too. It's not thick like tomato sauce, but it gives you this salty, fresh summer flavor.
2: Okay.
1: You are welcome.
2: That is so
4: knock it till I try it.
3: Where I saw you going, because I've been seeing all over TikTok, people are using tomato slices instead of bread for like their sandwiches.
1: Oh no, this is tomato water. This is not even
3: that's where I thought
1: TikTok
3: you were
1: isn't
3: going.
1: Even onto this yet.
3: No, they're not.
1: This is ahead of TikTok.
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Finding your new locker. Who is it next to? Was it your crush? And the locker to your left. 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
1: So this number of kids is without question the most stressful number of kids to raise. I'll tell you what they're saying.
2: Okay.
1: In case you're thinking about it, next.

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Oh my, oh my love. 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
1: I got a quote of the day, and also I just read this article. It's in my algorithm. According to a new survey of over 7,000 moms, the most stressful number of kids to have are 3. How are you doing, Sissany?
2: I'm fine. Everything's fine.
1: 3 kids are the tipping point, 7,000 moms were quoted.
2: What? Come on.
1: For stress. Anyway, I thought you'd want to know
3: more
1: that.
3: More than but like 4 or 5?
2: After that,
3: more,
2: it doesn't really matter, probably.
1: Yeah, after that, they can't keep track. 3, yeah. They're still on the radar.
2: Exactly.
1: 4 or 5, everyone for themselves.

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0: 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Now, 105.1. Sam, you're dating someone and you're not ready for her to move in with her, or you with she? What's the setup?
1: So my girlfriend and I have been together for about a little over a year, and I own my condo. And she bought up moving in recently, and I just don't think a year is long enough personally. It's not that I want to break up with her. I really care about her. But I feel like just moving is like a huge step, and I don't want to like speed up the process as we're kind of like taking things. We're still getting to know each other, you know?
0: Yeah.
1: And then living together means like, okay, we've kicked it up a notch, which, and then also, man, to be honest, it's personal space too. Like, I enjoy my solo time. I enjoy my time alone. And if she's going to move in, that's definitely going to change things.
0: If she's not fine with it, then she wants things to move faster. Then you guys aren't for each other. But you shouldn't settle for giving up something you don't want to give up at the time you don't want to give it up. At least be honest. Happens, bro.
1: True. I feel like, how do I tell her, no, not yet?
0: You just say, like, I'm not ready for that step yet. I love you. I still need my space. Period. She's not good with it. She's not in. She's going to not stick around.
2: She needs to be patient.
0: Good luck.
1: Thanks, guys.
0: Bye.
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Adam Scott, you know, the actor, is one of the lucky attendees at Taylor and Travis's wedding. The Severance star said, despite the massive scale of the A-list guest list, it felt like a regular wedding with two people coming together. It was more emotional than expected. He said everyone teared up, calling the celebration a really lovely event.

Now, 105.1, music from the 90s to now. Coming up next, Tanya's refusing. She's putting her hand up saying, I'm not doing that. Refusing to do something in public while her husband does it all the time.

0: Now, 105.1, music from the 90s to now. Ryan Seacrest, Sissany Tanya, The Back Room. Today is Wednesday, August 26th. Oh, Tanya, what is it you're refusing to do? Tell everybody.
1: I noticed something that I refuse to do on planes that my husband just does so willy-nilly. The minute that you get into the air and they say, you can unbuckle your seatbelts, do your thing, whatever, he hits the button on the side of the chair and he reclines his seat. I cannot do it. Even though it's so much more comfortable for me to recline, I just can't do it. And I'm like, but why can't I do it?
0: Because you're being respectful of other people's space behind you.
1: Yeah.
0: The compromise is simple. Turn around and ask them, do you mind if I recline my seat? Or if it's too far, let me know.
2: That's the actually way to do a happy medium. That's not bad.
0: Yeah, that's the way to do it. And most people are going to say, oh, no problem.
2: Right.
0: Some people, then it creates awkwardness. If they say no, now there's tension the whole flight.
1: Yeah, and that's so awk. I'd rather just not even ask.
2: By the way, reclining for me is just uncomfortable. I like being more straight up.
1: Oh, really?
2: Yeah, because I'm just too short. Like, if I recline back, then I'm just like.
0: You need a footstool.
2: Yeah, exactly. It's not comfy.
1: By the way, you can get those on Amazon. They're like these little things that you attach to the bottom of the seat in front of you.
0: So your feet can sit on something?
1: Yes.
2: Man, that's weird.
1: No.
0: Holiday gifts for Sissany and Ryan.
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1: If Taylor Swift so much as sneezes, Kleenex might trend. I mean, that's crazy, right? 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
3: 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Michaela has one of those red flag questions for us when it comes to dating. 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

0: Now, 105.1, music from the 90s to now. Michaela, now what's the red flag question you have for us?
1: So my friend is actually seeing this guy. She's been seeing him for like 5 months, but our
0: Wow, that's long.
1: But our friend group hasn't met him yet, and he always has an excuse. So is this a red flag? Why doesn't he want to meet us?
2: Weird.
0: Do you tell your friend that's a red flag, that he's avoiding her friends?
1: We have, yeah. And we already kind of don't like him that much because...
0: Oh, well, then he knows that.
2: That's what it is.
1: Bingo.
0: Yeah, he must know that.
2: Yeah, she told that to him.
0: If you are dating, how do you do it? How do you put on my shoes? She told him, my friends say this or question this, but I told him you're not like that. So he knows you're already judging him. He doesn't want to face the panel.
1: Oh, you think?
2: Totally.
0: I know. And why don't you like him? Why don't your friends like him?
1: Mm-hmm. So she is kind of the planner. Like, if she didn't plan the dates, pick the nights they're going out, they wouldn't be dating. She does everything.
0: And you tell her this.
1: And I tell her this. Yeah. I'm like, I don't know if he's even into you.
0: But and she's probably conveyed some of this. And he might know that he's like this and doesn't want to be faced with the truth of you guys telling him he's like this.
1: Ooh.
0: So I think time will tell. If he's not a good guy, if he's not good to her, it will end up working itself out. So just sit back and don't worry about it.
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Are you a fan of Sons of Anarchy? Well, if you are, you're getting the reunion you've been waiting for, just not in the way you'd expect. FX has officially ordered a new limited series called Legends, which will reunite Charlie Hunnam with several members of the original cast. But there's a twist. They're not playing their Sons of Anarchy characters. Hunnam actually helped develop the idea and will serve as writer, star, and EP. Good stuff.

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1: Nick and Priyanka Chopra going strong after 8 years of marriage. Priyanka firmly believes that it comes down to two things. Tanya's got that coming up next hour.

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1: All right. I got to tell you, around here, they're talking about Halloween. Sissy and Tanya, what are we going to be? What are we going to do? Mm-hmm. It's too early to start talking about that.
2: No way.
1: So have you thought about what you might want to be for Halloween, what your kids might want to be for Halloween? Are we going to debate this?
2: We're getting there.
1: Next.
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0: The music from the 90s to now is on now, 105.1. Well, Halloween's coming up. Tanya and Robbie always go as a couple. What are you going to be this year, Tanya?
1: We're debating. So this year, the biggest contender is Justin Bieber and Billie Eilish from Coachella this year. You know, like the tracksuit that she wore and the sleeveless.
2: I don't know that that
0: to
2: really...
0: be that. You guys are looking like posers.
1: No, that's like our number one, I think.
2: That's your number one?
1: Number two is Punch the Monkey and his little stuffed animal friend.
2: That's cute. If you don't do that, I want to do that.
1: Our third option is Ryan Gosling and Rocky from Project Hail Mary.
2: How do you do The Rock, though?
1: I don't know, because I would be Ryan Gosling.
0: Well, who's Ryan Gosling?
2: I would be Ryan Gosling,
1: and I would let my husband be Rock. Figure out how to do Rocky.
0: Why? That? Why?
2: That seems like a hard costume.
0: I don't. Can I just say?
2: Why
0: something?
2: Do you want to be a boy?
0: I don't want you to have a beard.
2: Yeah, exactly.
0: Like, if you're my girlfriend, please don't put a beard on that night.
1: I feel like my husband usually does the woman. Just like he was.
2: Why do you guys do this?
1: He was Vanna White 1 year, and then last year he was from Wicked, Cynthia Erivo.
0: Cynthia Erivo's character. That's not for me.
1: So I feel like this year I'll take the L and I'll be Ryan Gosling.
0: Okay. I was thinking about this. I'm going to be a LaBooBoo collector.
2: A collector?
0: Yeah. I'm going to pin LaBooBoos to my regular clothes and walk around as a LaBooBoo collector.
2: I don't hate that, actually.
1: Yeah, it's not bad.
0: Simple. Either that or the guy from The Bear. I can be the chef. Just wear a white t-shirt.
2: That's kind of hot.
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2: So Priyanka Chopra Jonas is getting real about what's actually kept her and Nick Jonas going strong for 8 years of marriage. They've already been married for 8 years, which is so crazy. She sat down with E! News and broke it down to two things that really matter in their relationship. And the first one was respect for where your partner comes from. So Priyanka said that Nick's respect for her Indian roots is pretty much non-negotiable for her. She put it bluntly. She said, "I don't know if I'd love him if he didn't." And she went on to say that that's a big part of any multicultural relationship, having a real sense of respect for your partner's roots. And I think that's such a beautiful thing. You know, like people are marrying different religions and I think it's a beautiful thing. And then she said the second one, which I found very interesting, she said it's very simple. It's almost funny. Just being kind to your partner. She said being kind to your partner, that's something that's really important. It's not the grand gestures, not expensive trips, just respect and kindness. And I feel like that's such an important one because whenever you're frustrated or going through something, you take it out on the people that you're closest with. Mm-hmm. And that can often be your partner. You know, you just like come home and you just unleash and maybe you're snippy or you're snappy and you just have to remember to just like be kind to your partner. It's easy as that.
1: What I've noticed is that they're as often as they can be with both of them, you know, busy supporting each other. Like when the Jonas Brothers got their star on the Walk of Fame, there was Priyanka front and center. When I hosted the July 4th special in Nashville, there was Priyanka right there with the kids. Being there, supporting, a big deal.
2: Yeah.
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1: There's a post on Instagram that sparked a little debate. I want to bring this up about what constitutes a grown-up meal, like an adult meal, grown-up meal. In this case, it was a childhood favorite, buttered noodles. So buttered noodles, basically just noodles with butter and salt. My niece eats buttered noodles.
2: Yeah.
1: The debate is, do butter noodles count as grown-up food? Yeah, as grown-up meal. Some say, yeah. Some say, no. I feel like you're not having grown-up food.
2: No, it's fine for like a side. You have like some chicken and then some buttered noodles.
1: But what about mac and cheese? That's grown-up food. And that's everybody food. That works. That works as grown-up food.
2: It's grown-up food if you make it homemade, like fresh, like not from the box.
1: All right, if you came over and I served you SpaghettiOs, is that grown-up?
2: No. And ew.
1: So it's childhood food.
2: No.
1: You wouldn't want that?
2: No.
3: No, I've never even tried them, to be honest.
1: What about my niece also loves quesadillas with cheese? To me, that's both kid and grown up.
2: That's fine. Yeah. Solid.
1: Cereal for dinner, kid and grown up.
2: Maybe not for dinner.
1: Cereal for dinner is the best.
2: That's not dinner.
1: All right. What about, chicken nuggets. Chicken nuggets. Is that grown up food or not?
2: I don't know.
1: Chicken nuggets is kid food.
2: It is kid food, but he also like sometimes
1: chicken
2: you go.
1: Chicken fingers.
2: Yeah.
3: Chicken fingers are different chicken tenders.
2: Because they're bigger. Chicken tenders.
1: Yeah, chicken fingers, grown up. Chicken nuggets?
2: No.
3: Child.
1: Kids.
2: Yeah.
1: Actually, a birthday party as an adult with just kid-friendly food would be the best. That's what we should do.
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1: Love it that you were here. Good luck getting through it. If you got something difficult to get through today, just get it done. Best to be direct and deliberate. Have a Wednesday, why don't you?

0: things that I've got.
1: Central Iowa's Now 105.1 with Valentine in the Morning. All right, what up? It's Raph. Hope you're enjoying your Wednesday afternoon. Getting your work done, being super productive like I am right now, scrolling on TikTok for hours on end. Yeah, definitely getting work done right now. Here's All American Rejects.

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1: Okay, if you have kids, do you think there should be an age limit or age threshold to be able to use social media? According to a new survey, majority of Americans think that kids under 16 should be banned from social media. Nearly two-thirds of Americans believe kids ages 15 and under shouldn't be allowed on social media. A survey of 2,000 adults finding that 35% feel like there should be a nationwide ban preventing anyone younger than 16 from creating social media accounts. Yes, there's a lot of things that they shouldn't be seeing under, you know, on social media, but also it's like, do you want to do a full ban? Can you like kind of restrict it? Kind of like a kid's version of TikTok, you know? Maybe not a full ban. Like my niece and nephew would love to see like, you know, Peppa Pig videos or something. I don't know.
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2: So according to WalletHub, a new list of the hardest working states in America based on different indicators like average work week hours, share of workers with multiple jobs, commute time, and more. The top two hardest working states in America, South Dakota number one, North Dakota number two. But Georgia would like to have a word with

0: 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Don't forget, your chance to go to Vegas, our iHeartRadio Music Festival, presented by Capital One, is coming up 5 o'clock. Who would you take with you?
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1: Okay, if you're still single, like me, unfortunately, you know, dating apps can kind of get tiring, a little burnt out from them, right? Swiping and all that. Seems like, you know, there could be a lot of bots out there too. But hey, people are doing the dating thing. They're pretty much going back to the basics, meeting at different events. Like a lot of people are actually showing up at hobby-based events made for meeting other people, including trivia nights, Mahjong events, even bird watching meetups, which are up like 131% for the first half of 2026. So if you're into going to, you know, see some birds, you want to bird watch with me, we can go down and go bird watching. You know, that's definitely a cool meetup spot, right?
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0: 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My name is Raph. Hope you're enjoying your Wednesday afternoon. Julie here. Julie enjoying her day off. She's happy hour right now, drinking some wine.
1: No, I'm over here just at the mall. I gotta do a couple returns and stuff, but yeah.
0: Oh, okay.
1: Nothing fun.
0: Well, it sounds fun. I mean, as long as you're happy.
1: Yeah, there you go. It's my day off, so that's good.
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1: I just love when, you know, you get those notification pop-ups for, like, breaking news, like some random stuff sometimes where, like, oh, look at this. A truckload of cheese balls spills onto the freeway in California. Like, I would love to be at that freeway right now getting cheese balls for free. Why not?

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1: I know it's been like 24 hours since we heard about the passing of Dolly Parton at the age of 80. But just hearing the stories and the tributes pouring in, all the stories about Dolly Parton, it's like you can't not hate Dolly Parton. Like, I don't think there's anyone in the world that dislikes Dolly Parton. Like, she did everything for everybody and she was the nicest person. So it's just pretty cool. Just we wanted to share that because it's been a day since we've heard about the passing, and the tribute's still coming in about how great of a person she was all around for Dolly Parton. So rest in peace, Dolly Parton. The world would miss you.
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0: Don't forget to tell your smart device to play Now 105.1 on iHeartRadio. Oh, you accomplished something today, Barb. 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
1: 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We just added some superstars to the already stacked lineup, right? Joining BTS, Benson Boone, Goo Goo Dolls, Snoop Dogg, Zara Larsson, Weezer, and more. We added the Smashing Pumpkins, Ciara, Stella Lefty. 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September 18th and 19th in Vegas. Hotel, airfare, $1,000 spending cash. 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

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By the way, pretty cool to see the Empire State Building in New York City light up in pink last night, in honor of the late, great Dolly Parton.

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If you're a fan of Cars, of course, Disney Pixar's Cars, coming back for its 20th anniversary into theaters on September 4th. So if you want to see Lightning McQueen on the big screen one more time, there you go. 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
1: 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All right, so is BTS, Benson Boone, Lainey Wilson, Snoop Dogg. We just added the Smashing Pumpkins, Sierra, and Stella Lefty, too. Your next chance to win that trip tomorrow, 9 a.m. hour. Okay, listen for the keyword to text. I'm holding

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